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1: Hi, it's Morning Guy Scott K here. Coming up tomorrow after the show, kicking in at 11 o'clock, it's...
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4: Scott Cave with the Rock Notes. Poison frontman Brett Michaels recovering after surgery for a kidney stone, and he says he performed three consecutive shows while enduring severe pain before finally undergoing emergency surgery. After the final show, the pain became unbearable and he was admitted to the hospital. Michaels saying, "Now I'm doing everything within my power to feel better." Michaels has faced a turbulent year, including canceling a Trump-backed America 250th anniversary event and a failed Poison reunion tour. His biography, Unbroken, Then, Now, and Forever, is set for release later this year. And as reported here on Friday, Sammy Hagar is extending an olive branch to David Lee Roth. Roth, who announced the tour in January, quietly removed shows in Colorado, Iowa, Nebraska, Kentucky, and Illinois from his website. He has not publicly addressed the cancellations. His only confirmed remaining date is the Sturgis Motorcycle Rally on August 7th. Hagar responded with a heartfelt video on X saying, "I hope you're well. I hope there's not a physical problem." He then invited Roth to guest at his Las Vegas residency in September. He said, "Come on, join us. Sing a couple of songs. MC the damn show." Hagar said his Best of All Worlds tour residency runs September 18th through the 26th at the Dolby Live at Park MGM. So far we have not heard from the Astro Amphitheater on the scheduled August 5th show for a night with David Lee Roth. So far we've not heard anything from them, and we'll let you know as soon as we do. And those are your Rock Notes. I'm Scott Kay.
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2: Hi, it's your morning guy, Scott K. here. 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

0: Part of the recession. Here in the U.S., unemployment will rise to a 12 million. In Ethiopia, even worse, a drought there has a death toll reaching a staggering 4 million people. Sally Ride on June 18th of 83 becomes the first American woman in space on the space shuttle Challenger as Margaret Thatcher wins landslide victory in the general elections in the U.K. We kick off 1983 with another Star Wars movie, perhaps? Perhaps another Star Wars?
1: So be it.
0: Okay.
1: Jedi.
0: I will make it happen. Make it so, number one. Oh, wait, that's from Star Trek. Never mind. Stevie Ray Vaughan in Double Trouble. Kicking off 1983 with my pride and joy. Eagle.

0: Classic rock, 92.9 Eagles, Stevie Ray Vaughan, and Double Trouble. Watching some fun television shows here in the year 1983. The final episode of MASH airs with a record 125 million, including our entire family watching the final episode. Still remember that. Friday night video starts being broadcast on NBC, trying to horn in on the MTV action started a couple of years ago. The A-Team with Mr. T premieres. There's Chips, Taxi, Cheers, Webster, Dallas, The Scarecrow, and Mrs. King, Dynasty. And, oh yeah, that game show still popular. It's still on the air here in the year 1983.
1: This is Jeopardy.
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0: This is NBC News Update, sponsored by Ideal Toys. Here is Bob Jamieson.
1: Good evening. After raising its price yesterday, Saudi Arabia announced today it would cut its oil production. That probably means the world oil glut will end by spring, with higher gasoline prices to follow in the U.S. Treasury Secretary Donald Regan today gave the administration's first official acknowledgement that it probably won't balance the budget by 1984, as promised. The President and Mrs. Reagan got clean bills of health today after an overnight stay at Bethesda Naval Hospital for their annual checkups. Doctors said the President is fully recovered from last spring's assassination attempt. I'm Bob Jamieson in New York. More news later on this NBC station.
2: The Eagles, 10 at 10. It's 1983.

0: That's Brian Adams here in the year 1983, and it cuts like a knife here on the 10 at 10. And, yeah, I watched a lot of fun films in 1983, including Star Wars, wonderful Star Wars, Episode 6, Return of the Jedi. There was Tootsie, Trading Places, War Games, Flashdance, Staying Alive. Octopussy was the Bond film competing against the other Bond film, Never Say Never Again. National Lampoon's Vacation, Moose Outside, should have told you they're close. Terms of Endearment, Yentl, Scarface, and yeah, Roy Scheider, just saw him over the weekend. I watched The French Connection again. I hadn't seen that forever. So Roy Scheider was in that, of course, in one of my favorite movies as the sheriff in Jaws. And here in 1983, Roy Scheider is back as a good cop in a chopper. No, Dutch, don't say get to the chopper. You haven't been invented yet, so I don't want to hear get to the chopper. So let's do that here. I knew you'd do that.
1: The military let police officer Frank Murphy in on their secret weapon.
2: I thought it was illegal to arm police helicopters.
1: They made him part of the plan.
3: Do you think you can fly it?
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1: They wanted him to follow orders.
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1: He wanted to follow his conscience.
6: I want you to pick up a package for me. Don't stop for anything or anybody.
1: But will they let him live to do that? Roy Scheider, Blue Thunder, the ultimate weapon, rated R. Now playing at a theater near you.
0: And now playing on a radio near you. Billy Idol's follow-up to his massive hit Rebel Yell. This one too bad either. Eyes Without a Face.

0: Todd Rundgren, that is from the ever-popular Tortured Artist Effect. He did owe the record company one more album. He says, all right, I'll just make up a goofy song about working and bang the drum all day and just, you know, see what happens. Actually became a hit for Todd Rundgren, even though he was kind of goofing around. And still, now he likes playing it in concert, but for many a year there, he hated playing that. So he'd just bring out a ukulele and play it on a ukulele just to, when people would yell out, bang the drum all day, and he's like, no, I want to play my other stuff. And so he'd just goof around with it. Now he's kind of embraced the tune. Here in the year 1983, where you're saying, but I want to go see the Rolling Stones live. But, hey, they're not playing here in Lincoln. Well, I want to go see the Rolling Stones live. And I said, well, then you're going to have to go to the movie theater. And you're like,
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0: It's the Rolling Stones in 1983 on the silver screen.
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0: Hi, it's Morning Guy Scott Kay here. Coming up tomorrow after the show, kicking in at 11 o'clock, it's...
4: Two.
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0: Pat Benatar, Love is a Battlefield, here in 1983, and in sports on the battlefield of football. It's Super Bowl 17, sorry, as Washington beats Miami. Baltimore Orioles win another World Series 4-1 over the Phillies. Wayne Gretzky sets an NHL All-Star record. 4 goals in 1 period. Bobby Allison goes on to win the Winston Cup because in 1983, Winston still tastes good, like a cigarette should. Hulk Hogan pins the Iron Sheik for the World Wrestling Federation title. And in NCAA football, nicknamed the Scoring Explosion, Nebraska, noted for our prolific offense, still widely considered one of the greatest in college football history. We're in the final game of the season.
1: Jeff Smith takes the pitch back up. Brilliantly executed play by Turner Gill. 24 yards and a touchdown. Now it's a 31-30 game. And what does Nebraska do?
2: I have not seen the kicker come on the field. They've got things going their way. Tom Osborne made this decision a long time ago. Don't think that this situation caught him by surprise. He's decided to go for two and take his shot at winning. I commend him for it.
1: This is for the national championship for Nebraska. Incomplete. I'll tell you this. Tom Osborne of Nebraska could have had the national championship in all probability with an extra point that would have tied it. They'd have still finished unbeaten it. The courage was so evident there. The integrity of Nebraska football and that whole state was on the line. They gambled and lost, but they're certainly to be given great credit.
0: And Miami goes on to be awarded their first national championship, lost by 1 point in 83. Clapton's back in 1983.

0: got that rock and roll heart. I've got it. You got it. Yeah, Eric Clapton got that rock and roll heart here in 1983. So let's go to a show.
1: I got us some kick-ass seats.
2: Can we rock and roll you one more?
0: Live in Lincoln at Pershing Auditorium in 1983, we saw Barry Manilow, Judas Priest, Ozzy Osbourne, The Kinks, Hank Williams Jr., Third World, Donny and Marie Osmond, Iron Maiden, Joan Jett opening up for the Loverboy. There was George Jones, another show with Cheap Trick. Let's see, at the Drumstick. R.E.M. will return for a second show at the Drumstick. They first played there in September of 1982. Must have really liked the chicken and the vibe. And almost a month to the day, they would go on to play the Omaha Civic Auditorium in 83, a much bigger venue. So moving on up to the east side, I guess you'd say. And Devaney Sports Center, we had a bunch of shows there with Journey, opening act Brian Adams, Styx on the Kilroy Was Here tour, Kenny Rogers, there was Neil Diamond, and just a day after my 22nd birthday, Jackson Browne is playing at the Devaney Sports Center, so there probably will be a party tonight for a rocker in 1983.

0: It's 1983. The song was a big hit in 1978. So is he just still beating a dead horse?
1: We now return to Kenny Rogers as the Gambler. The adventure continues, starring Linda Evans.
2: It's 1983.

0: That's Peter Schilling. Not a follow-up to Major Tom from David Bowie. That was a whole different Tom. Major Tom coming home, Peter Schilling, wrapping up 1983. Going to take 10 years off your life and head back to 1973. Oh, I look so young. My hair's so dark. That's tomorrow here on the 10 at 10, and I hope to see you then.
1: Nobody builds a business without hearing.
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1: Hi, it's Morning Guy Scott K here. Coming up tomorrow after the show, kicking in at 11 o'clock, it's...
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0: Hi, it's Jill St. James. 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

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And I thank you. And thanks for rocking with us. KTGO Beatrice Lincoln. We are 92.9 The Eagle.

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Yeah. I can now lift $100 in groceries with one hand. 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

On tour and on your radio, that is John Mellencamp, and Hurts So Good. Top of the morning to you. How might you be feeling this fine morning? And, yeah, we've got, looks like a flash flood warning in effect till 7 o'clock for areas of Lancaster County. Let me see if they've got that on the weather thing. Yeah, flash flood warning in effect. Let me get the counties here. Advisory. That would be a flood advisory in effect, causing excessive rainfall overnight. Causing some flooding, southwestern Cass County, eastern Lancaster County, and northwestern Otoe County. At 3:43, Doppler radar and automated rain gauges indicated heavy rain due to thunderstorms, minor flooding ongoing. Expect to begin shortly in advisory areas. Between 1.5 to 2.5 inches of rain have fallen. Additional rainfall amounts up to 1 inch are expected over the area. This additional rain will result in minor flooding. And some locations that will experience flooding include Eagle, Elmwood, Abaca, and Alvo. So there you go. I guess there was a report of even a water rescue. So we'll try to find out more on that and get details to you later on in the morning here. But the thunderstorms have moved through Lincoln.

They said, follow your dreams. So I went back to bed. 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

Laying in the grass looks so relaxing. Unless it's me. If I'm laying in the grass, I'm thinking, wait, did a bug just crawl down my pants? Do I smell dog poop? No, chiggers! 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
1: And happy Tuesday. Got that wonderful feeling all day today. It's not Monday anymore. Well, we got some rain overnight there, Joe.
2: Yeah, some storms may have woken you up overnight. Wind gusts up to 58 miles per hour at the Lincoln Airport. I know there was at least one big crash of thunder that scared the crap out of me and woke me up in the middle of the night.
1: Yeah, there was a lot of some branches down, too, so be aware of that this morning if you're going through the neighborhoods.
2: 2:30 this morning or so, the severe storms moved through the Lincoln metro area. Almost an inch and a half of rain fell officially at the airport. Small power outages reported across the city. And as Scott said, several tree branches are down around the city, so be advised. There was a water rescue, too, at 12th and O Street, with a driver having to be rescued from a vehicle that got caught in the water there. That water has since receded. Nebraska 1st District Republican Congressman Mike Flood is planning to hold a town hall meeting today from 5 until 6 at Nebraska Wesleyan University. That meeting will take place at the Vance Rogers Center for Fine Arts at 50th and Huntington with a question and answer period. Brian Kohlberger, convicted of murdering four University of Idaho students in 2022, has filed to withdraw his guilty plea. Kohlberger, who admitted guilt in July of last year to avoid a trial, is serving four life sentences. Now, this legal move allows him to challenge his conviction outside the usual appeals process. Kohlberger is representing himself and claims he was misled by his lawyers into confessing. A 15-year-old suspect is in juvenile detention following a deadly shootout at Seattle Food Festival Sunday night. Three people were killed and four others were wounded, including a 2-year-old boy. The teen faces charges of firearms violations and first-degree assault. Police believe the teen and another still-at-large suspect were firing at each other in the crowded park. It happened on Sunday night. Hey, the Gordie Howe International Bridge is now open, providing a new 6-lane crossing between Michigan here in the States and Ontario in Canada. That's expected to boost trade, travel, and tourism between the United States and Canada. The bridge offers an alternative to the longstanding and old Ambassador Bridge, with pedestrian and bicycle access set to begin August 5th. Its opening comes amid political tensions as the U.S. Officials were excluded from the Canadian ribbon-cutting ceremony following the announcement of new tariffs on Canadian goods. In sports, Lincoln Salt Dogs will travel to Fargo-Moorhead to start a 3-game series tonight at 7. And lots of Husker updates. Grand Island's Big Iron Event Center is going to host an exhibition game with Nebraska men's basketball taking on Kansas State. That's set for October 26th. The Husker volleyball team's red-white game is August 16th at 3 p.m. Pinnacle Bank Arena. Tickets for that game will go on sale this Thursday at 10 a.m. Huskers.com and the ticket office. And the Nebraska football team is being picked by the media. Where do you think they're picking? Can you guess where they're picking us in the Big Ten? The media picking the
1: Husker. Oh, we're probably last in the Big Ten.
2: There's 18 teams.
1: 18, we're probably, what, 15th?
2: 11th.
1: 11th, okay. Yeah,
2: they're picking us to finish 11th this season. Big Ten football media days start tomorrow in Chicago.
1: Well, that's their opinion.
3: Free country. I can do whatever I want.
1: That's right. You can pick us 11th. That's fine.
2: That is.
1: We can show you.
2: Yeah.
1: Yeah.
2: We can do what we want.
1: Yeah.
2: I'm just as soon. Go ahead. Pick us 11th, and then we can, you know, shock everybody and
1: that's right.
2: Win the darn conference.
1: There you go.
2: You know?
1: I like that. It's a good attitude.
2: No pressure when you're picked 11th. It's like, well, you know, if we finish 10th, it's a win.
1: Yeah, there you go. I like that. Brian, AC Heating, Electric, and Plumbing bringing us the forecast here, and that's with, Jessica's in.
4: Tuesday will be mostly cloudy to partly sunny and not as warm. After torrential rains overnight, morning temperatures have been running about 10 degrees cooler than yesterday. Highs on Tuesday will be near 90 degrees with east to northeast winds around 5 to 10 miles per hour. Tonight, mostly cloudy with a low in the lower 70s before a mostly sunny day on Wednesday and a high in the lower 90s. From the 10-11 Severe Weather Center, I'm meteorologist Jessica Blum for 92.9 The Eagle.
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0: We can do a, like a happy birthday punch the monkey and then happy birthday to my bees, I guess.
1: Bees having a birthday?
0: I don't know what the hell they're celebrating, but they're celebrating on my front porch. You can see a video right now on the Eagles Facebook page, and I put it on the Instagram as well. But yeah, a lot of comments about the bees.
2: There's a whole big, like, do you call it a nest? I mean, it's weird. They're like, it's like they're crawling and hanging on each other.
0: Yeah, there's like a swarm, and they're like
2: swarm,
0: a
2: swarm. Yeah.
0: Well, I don't know what the scientific name of a group of bees like that to hang together, but apparently what they're doing is finding a new home, and they're just resting there. And
2: how do you know that's not their new home?
0: Well, we did a little research. I don't know that they would just consider the porch right there a good home. You know, it's just right there on the corner. So
2: yeah, but you know, they look, I don't know, pretty weird. You got to check the video out on our Facebook and Instagram.
0: Yeah, pretty wild to come home and see that. Yes, they weren't there yesterday morning.
2: Were they there this morning?
0: Still? Yes, they're still there, very quiet. They're up there in the corner.
2: Quiet. Didn't wake you up.
0: Well, the storm
2: woke you up. Yeah.
0: The storm probably scared them a little bit. Yeah. So. But anyway, we're told, with some research, we're said that they're just more than likely just moving to a new location, and they're just kind of, it was hot yesterday, and they were just resting, and they're full of honey, and they're just getting ready to find a place to kind of, follow the queen bee to the, new place, I guess.
2: Yeah. So,
0: we'll see what happens there. I mean, if they're going to be there all week, I'm going to probably call somebody and have them moved to a safe location. I guess there's some guys that will take the bees, and then the honey they get from the bees, they give you a jar of it. So I don't know. Yeah. So I don't know if that'll happen or not. But
2: there's a lot of them.
0: We're not going to do anything to hurt them. I'll tell you that for right now.
2: Yeah, you don't want to do that.
0: No, it's nature.
2: It's actually, you sent me the update yesterday, and I got on, I looked at it, and I go, it's actually kind of cool. I mean, bothering you. They're not. No. They're not buzzing around. They're just kind of hanging up there.
0: Yeah, they're not trying to sting us or nothing.
2: Yeah.
0: So
2: kind of a cool video.
0: We put some water. We put some water out for them yet because it was really hot. So we put a couple of like lids with water in it. And they were actually flying around it, and one was, I don't know if it got spilled or whatever, evaporated, but one was like empty after about an hour and a half.
2: And one of them was like floating on a raft in the water, taking a little break because it was so hot.
0: Yeah,
2: he had his sunglasses on.
0: Yeah, he had his a little floaty, and he was kind of floating around there. But also, we want to say happy birthday to...
3: Tonight, Punch the Monkey.
0: There you go. 1 year ago today.
2: They said over 125,000 birthday cards have already appeared at the zoo in China for Punch the Monkey.
0: People have sent him birthday cards.
2: Because it's a one-year birthday today. Well, yesterday was his...
0: Yeah, and this is his birthday song today.

0: the monkey.
1: All right. Thank you, David Muir.
0: David Muir and
1: Peter missed Andrew. His birthday last. He was not on the show last night.
0: Yeah.
1: I know. David missed his 1 year anniversary of when I laughed my ass off when he said,
2: "Tonight, punch the monkey."
1: I was just like, "What? What are you doing tonight, David?"

0: 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Now, news and sports headlines with Scott and Joe on the morning show that rocks from 92.9 The Eagle.
1: Happy Tuesday, Joe. What's up?
2: Be careful if you're driving to work here this morning of some downed trees, tree limbs, mostly tree limbs. Some storms may have woken you up overnight. Wind gust up to 58 miles an hour at the Lincoln Airport, reported just about 2:30 this morning as severe storms moved through Lincoln. Almost an inch and a half of rain fell officially at the airport, too. Some small power outages reported across the city, and several tree branches are down. And there was a water rescue at 12th and O Street, with a driver having to be rescued from a vehicle that got caught in the water there. That water has receded. We had a flash flood watch that has been removed also for Lincoln. Around 8:30 this morning, Governor Pillen is holding a news conference call with reporters from the Philippines to provide an update on the state's trade in mission to Asia. The delegation includes farmers and ranchers, key leaders from state's ethanol industry, and innovators in advanced manufacturing. The Nebraska Department of Economic Development is coordinating the trade mission on behalf of the state, with the mission concluding tomorrow. Senator Mitch McConnell will miss a big political event in Kentucky this weekend as he continues recovering from a fall. McConnell's office says he is still not medically cleared to leave the rehabilitation facility where he has apparently been doing physical therapy. He fell on June 14th and was hospitalized, later revealing he also had a mild case of pneumonia. Mitch McConnell said in a statement yesterday that he's working hard to get back to a full schedule, but has to skip the annual Fancy Farm political event this Saturday. He's not been seen at the Capitol since June 11th. He says he intends to fill out his term or finish off his term, but is not going to be running for re-election. Sad news to report from the entertainment world. Carly Simon has revealed she's been diagnosed with Parkinson's disease. She's 83 years old, and she explained that she kept the news to herself at first, but was sharing it now because so many people have been asking her about her relative silence and withdrawal from public life. It's taken me some time to understand the diagnosis, to adjust to it, and to decide how much I wanted to say about it publicly, Carly said. Parkinson's is different for everybody, and it can be unpredictable. Some days I'm so tired I can't get the day moving at all. On other days, it gives me a little more room to move, think, work, and feel like myself. But I've not stopped living, and I have not stopped working. I'm still writing, singing, imagining, laughing, worrying, remembering, and occasionally getting trapped in an overstuffed chair. She's keeping her sense of humor, yeah. But she has Parkinson's, and she's working on it. But she has got a new album coming out. Carly Simon's Comes in Waves is going to be coming out August 14th. And in sports, the Lincoln Salt Dogs traveling to Fargo-Moorhead, starting a three-game series tonight at 7 o'clock.
1: All right, following your forecast, a dog's five-year journey back home here to Lincoln. We got the forecast here brought to you by Dave's Heating and Air.
3: Tuesday will be mostly cloudy to partly sunny and not as warm. After torrential rains overnight, morning temperatures have been running about 10 degrees cooler than yesterday. Highs on Tuesday will be near 90 degrees with east to northeast winds around 5 to 10 miles per hour. Tonight, mostly cloudy with a low in the lower 70s before a mostly sunny day on Wednesday and a high in the lower 90s. From the 10-11 Severe Weather Center, I'm meteorologist Jessica Blum for 92.9 The Eagle.
1: Well, let's hear from our friends at the CBS Evening News with a story about Cheech and Chong the dogs.
4: It is a connection that stretched years and crossed multiple state lines. 5 years ago, this pup, that pup's name is Chong, escaped his home near Lincoln, Nebraska. Someone else happened to get him microchipped before he ended up 642 miles away. Behind a truck stop in Indiana, the chip was able to locate a clue that got him back home.
5: I still looked for him. We still went to our old neighborhood and drove around and looked to see if we could see anyone walking him or if he was running around somewhere. Never lose hope, because it's been 5 years and we found him.
4: Wow, that is a never lose hope story. Boy, Chong was also reunited with his brother Chi-Chi, who made the trip to Indiana with their mom to bring him home. Good stuff.
1: Yeah, that's a heartwarming story. We have audio from when Cheech and Chong did arrive back home here in Lincoln.
6: Hey, man. 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
1: Yeah, I think we're parked, man. 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

0: Apparently, Dave's going to be in North Dakota before South Dakota. I don't know if you saw this, but Van Halen bandmates David Lee Roth and Alex Van Halen are going to take the stage together at the TEDx Fargo event, which is this Thursday. And it's happening in Fargo, North Dakota. Alex was announced as a speaker for this event several weeks ago, but David Lee Roth was just added. Apparently, his schedule cleared up a little bit, allowing him to...
1: Apparently, it has.
0: They're going to be joined by acclaimed artist Robert Vargas, to one of whose most famous works is a mural of Eddie Van Halen at the Guitar Center in Hollywood, and he's a close friend of Alex Van Halen. But they're not going to be doing any music together. They're promoting it as three icons, one stage... One conversation you won't want to miss.
1: Okay. Well, TED Talk. All right.
0: Maybe he'll talk about being a Hell's Angel.
1: Wonder if he's going to do that one story he told us yesterday. What was that story you're telling about when you were a Hell's Angel?
2: And I was going to go rip-assing up the Pacific Coast Highway with guys who had nicknames like Magoo, Jingles, Terry the Tramp. And my nickname was going to be Shark Week. Shark Week, coming to get you. And I was going to ride right up next to a green Volvo full of Norwegian tourists with two kids in the back laughing hysterically because they'd seen us on the TV set. The Hell's fucking Angels. And the woman in front is going, Ralph! Ralph, do something, Ralph. And he's going, what do you want me to do? What do you want me to do? And at 94 miles an hour, I was going to ride 2 inches up next to that Volvo window and French kiss it.
1: So there you go.
0: Okay, Dave. All right, buddy.
1: Don't fear the Dave. B.O.C. on the Eagle. Morning.

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0: Now, news and sports headlines with Scott and Joe on the morning show that rocks from 92.9 The Eagle.
2: But it's over now. Yep, the 90s pop duet Roxette has now canceled their 40th anniversary concert tour. They're offering a full refund to the person who bought the ticket. So, That's a joke on Roxette, Joe.
3: That is.
2: All right. What's up in the news and sports headlines?
3: We had some wind gusts up to 58 miles an hour at the Lincoln Airport and some thunderstorm activity about 2:30 this morning that caused some damage. Some tree branches are down. There's some small power outages that were reported and a water rescue at 12th and O Street. A driver had to be rescued from a vehicle that was caught in the water there. That water has receded. Might have woken you up. Couple of press conferences happening today. Nebraska First District Republican Congressman Mike Flood is planning to hold a town hall meeting that's happening from 5 until 6 at Nebraska Wesleyan University. The meeting will take place at the Vance Rogers Center for Fine Arts at 50th and Huntington with question and answer period. And around 8:30 this morning, Governor Pillen is holding a news conference call with reporters from the Philippines to provide an update on the state's trade mission to Asia. The delegation includes farmers and ranchers, key leaders from the state's ethanol industry, and innovators in advanced manufacturing. The Nebraska Department of Economic Development is coordinating the trade mission on behalf of the state, with mission activities concluding tomorrow. Brian Koberger, convicted murderer of four University of Idaho students in 2022, has filed to withdraw his guilty plea. Koberger admitted guilt in July of last year to avoid a trial and is serving four life sentences. The now new legal move allows him to challenge his conviction outside the usual appeals process. Koberger is representing himself and claims he was misled by his lawyers into a confession.
2: Back in the hole, convict. That's what I say.
3: That's right. Lincoln Salt Dogs will travel to Fargo-Moorhead to start a three-game series tonight at 7. In Husker sports, the Husker men's basketball team apparently is going to be playing an exhibition game at Grand Island's Big Iron Event Center. That's going to be October 26th against Kansas State. Husker volleyball team's red-white game will be August 16th at 3 p.m. at Pinnacle Bank Arena. Tickets are going to go on sale this Thursday at 10 a.m. And the media is picking Nebraska football team to finish 11th in the Big Ten Conference this season. Big Ten Football Media Days will start tomorrow in Chicago. And a TSA officer at Alabama's Gulf Shores International Airport just discovered 5 cannonballs in a passenger's checked luggage. These were identified later as artifacts stolen from nearby Fort Morgan. Authorities determined the cannonballs were inert, meaning they weren't live, but still prohibited in checked baggage because they are considered artillery munitions. Police say the passenger was unaware the historic items had been taken from the fort, and the cannonballs were recovered without incident. How do you have them in your bag and not know that they were stolen from the fort?
2: Well, maybe some guy said, hey, I got these.
3: Hey, dude.
2: Real cannonballs. All right, well, cool. And they're probably smaller. They're not.
3: They're probably like the.
2: Yeah, it's probably hand-sized cannonballs.
3: Civil War size that you can, like a softball size.
2: Yeah, or maybe a little smaller.
3: Well, if there was 5 of them, they must have been, maybe he bought them from some
2: Some guy stole them.
3: Some dude who stole them and sold them to this guy.
2: Yeah, and he goes, well, I'll take them home then.
3: Yeah.
2: Not in your luggage, dude.
3: No, not even working.
2: Oh, good thing they caught that. We got forecasts here from 10, 11.
4: Tuesday will be mostly cloudy to partly sunny and not as warm. After torrential rains overnight, morning temperatures have been running about 10 degrees cooler than yesterday. Highs on Tuesday will be near 90 degrees with east to northeast winds around 5 to 10 miles per hour. Tonight, mostly cloudy with a low in the lower 70s. Before a mostly sunny day on Wednesday and a high in the lower 90s. From the 10-11 Severe Weather Center, I'm meteorologist Jessica Blum for 92.9 The Eagle.
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0: Classic Rock, 92.9 Eagle. The bees remain, Joe, on the front porch. I've gotten a lot of good advice from the folks posting on our Eagle Facebook page about the colony of bees that arrived at my porch yesterday afternoon. Sometime, was after I left and before I got home at, I got home a little later yesterday because we had meetings and stuff like that. And that stupid thing about the country radio seminar that went on for 45 minutes and we didn't even need to watch, did we? We didn't need to watch that, did we?
1: I did not. Hope I'm not breaking any confidences, but Jill came around the corner after it and she looked at me and goes, "Well." And I just.
0: That's 45 minutes. We're not going to get back.
1: We're not getting those 45 minutes back.
0: Anyway, stuff you got to do at work. I know people, a lot of times that you, "Hey, we got training today."
1: Training's great, but if you're the trainer and you're talking about editing and shortening and being concise, maybe you might want to think about taking your own advice.
0: So we got a few yikes, and has anyone caught the swarm? No, no one's trying to catch the swarm. I guess they're just passing through these bees. So, but it's pretty wild. I mean, quite a colony there of bees right on my porch. So if you'd like to check out the video, it's streaming right now for free on the Eagle Facebook. And it's also on the Instagram as well. But
1: yeah, it's pretty cool that they just, they're just kind of hanging in there in the corner of the.
0: And some say that's like a sign of good luck or a sign of change. If bees are, doing that, it's, I guess it's kind of a good omen, apparently, when bees pick you.
1: Oh, okay.
0: I wish they'd now go ahead and pick somebody else's house and move on. We'll see what happens.
1: Well, they might. Maybe they'll be gone when you get home today. I don't know.
0: They could be completely gone. You just never know. They've,
1: And then you'll miss them. You're like, where's the bees?
0: Where are my bees at? It's kind of wild.
1: Cat, you're keeping the cats away from the bees, though, right? I mean, you don't want the.
0: Seamus did go out for a little bit yesterday after the shade, but he kind of stayed back in the shade. He didn't. And he likes laying under my boat in the driveway and watching cars go by. But I don't think they even noticed the bees.
1: Probably not.
0: I haven't even noticed them. So, which is good. I don't need them chasing bees around, man. Getting the bees all wound up, Don't need that. But they're pretty docile, and so far, no harm, no foul. We'll see what happens with them. But check them out on our Facebook. Here's Tom Petty.
2: Beautiful day.
0: And what?

My ability to remember song lyrics from the 70s and 80s far exceeds my ability to remember why I just walked into the kitchen. Classic Rock 92.9, The Eagle.

0: There's more rock next on the Eagle. Now, news and sports headlines with Scott and Joe on the morning show that rocks from 92.9 The Eagle.
1: And what are you going to do if we don't do them? Huh? But I need to know. I'm very curious, Joe. What's up?
2: We had storm activity overnight last
1: night. We did, man. I got woke up middle of the night.
2: Me as well. Some thunder woke me up and actually, yeah, scared the crap out of me. About 2:30 in the morning, I jumped. My wife's like, "You okay?" Yeah, I think I'm okay.
1: I thought we were under fire.
2: We had wind gusts up to 58 miles an hour reported at the Lincoln Airport at about 2:30 in the morning, and about an inch and a half of rain officially at the airport. Some small power outages, and as you and I were talking earlier, some branches down on our drive to work. So
1: yeah,
2: be careful.
1: And Jeff, a few said, here and there. Yeah.
2: Jeff in the newsroom said he had lots of trees down in his neighborhood. And obviously be careful of that.
1: And, along Cornhusker here, the blockade things to keep you from, you know, sneaking into the parking lot, unless you drive all the way the hell down to 58th.
2: Yeah.
1: A bunch of those got blown over. I thought cars had run into them. Like, I was pulling in this morning. I'm like, who ran over that? Why would they just run right through that? And then I'd I bet the wind blew that over.
2: Yeah, a lot of them were blown over. Yeah. Probably, and they still are, aren't they? Still, like, tipped over out
1: there?
2: Yeah,
1: they'll work on them in a couple weeks whenever they decide to start working on Cornhusker again.
2: When we've been blocked off. We were just talking about this off the air. It's like, this side of Cornhusker has been blocked off for over a month, and they haven't done any work on it. Is the work down?
1: They graded the top off and left her be. Okay, next summer.
2: We'll get to it sometime next year. I don't know. Anyway, they may be working, like, on the other side of 48th.
1: Yeah, I know. It sucks working in this weather, too.
2: Yeah. 15-year-old suspect is in juvenile detention following a deadly shootout at the Seattle Food Festival Sunday night. Three people were killed, four others wounded, including a 2-year-old boy. The teen facing charges of firearms violations and first-degree assault. Police believe that teen and another still at large suspect were firing at each other in the crowded park. The Gordie Howe International Bridge between Canada and the United States is now open, providing a new 6-lane crossing between Michigan and Ontario. It's expected to boost trade, travel, and tourism between the U.S. and Canada. The bridge offers an alternative to the longstanding Ambassador Bridge with pedestrian and bicycle access. And that is set to begin August 5th. Senator Mitch McConnell has put out another message and another photo saying that he is still recovering from a fall and is in rehabilitation, having daily physical therapy to get back in shape. And McConnell says he will finish out his term but will not run for re-election.
1: Okay.
2: In sports.
1: Yep.
2: Salt Dogs in action tonight. Yep. Fargo-Moorhead, 3-game series tonight in Fargo. Lots of Husker sports updates, too. Grand Island's Big Iron Event Center is going to host an exhibition game with Nebraska men's basketball, taking on Kansas State, October 26th. Put it on your calendar. If you love Husker volleyball, the team's red-white game will be August 16th, 3 p.m., Pinnacle Bank Arena. Tickets go on sale Thursday at 10 a.m. And the Nebraska football team is being picked by the media to finish 11th in the Big Ten Conference this coming season. Big Ten football media days start tomorrow in Chicago. And imagine, can you imagine hiking 10 miles in the mountains?
1: No, I can't imagine hiking 1.5 miles in the mountains.
2: Imagine hiking 10 miles in the Montana mountains with a pole stuck in your side. A Montana nurse is recovering after being impaled by his own hiking pole while climbing the state's highest peak. David Cifaldi was ascending Granite Peak, elevation 12,799 feet, with a couple of friends. He slipped on rocks and stood up and found the pole piercing his side. It's right into him. He's a medical nurse, so he drew on his medical training. He determined that the wound was not immediately life-threatening, so rather than call for help or pulling the pole out, the group turned back, hiked over 10 miles across the rugged terrain to safety. One of the friends used satellite communications to alert a search and rescue team. After about 6.5 hours, they reached the trailhead. Cifaldi was transferred to the Intermountain Health Facility in Billings, where doctors pulled the pole out of his side. a couple of inches the other way, and this would be a different story.
1: Said David. Must just be like through the skin.
2: It was like, yeah, I saw a picture, and it's like right through his side. It's like, ow.
1: Not good.
2: No, had to be painful. Hiking 10 miles in the mountains is painful enough without a pole sticking out of your side.
1: Leave the pole at home, man. Just take a walk.
2: Yeah.
1: Anyway, we got the forecast here. Do we have the forecast? I think we do by the jingle. Ba-da-da.
3: Here's the weather.
4: Tuesday will be mostly cloudy to partly sunny and not as warm. After torrential rains overnight, morning temperatures have been running about 10 degrees cooler than yesterday. Highs on Tuesday will be near 90 degrees with east to northeast winds around 5 to 10 miles per hour. Tonight, mostly cloudy with a low in the lower 70s before a mostly sunny day on Wednesday and a high in the lower 90s. From the 10-11 Severe Weather Center, I'm meteorologist Jessica Blum for 92.9 The Eagle.
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0: tree. 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With not cream, but what's the dairy product that's good with peaches?
1: Cream?
0: No.
1: Whipped cream?
0: No, what's the curds of...
1: Cottage cheese?
0: There we go. Why did that word just go right out of my brain, man?
1: I don't know.
0: I love peaches and cottage cheese. Cottage cheese is good with a lot of fruits, mm-hmm. You know.
1: Yeah.
0: Strawberries, anything you'd like, but I haven't had that for a while.
1: Watermelon? We got watermelon. We got a great watermelon lately. It's I've been doing a lot of watermelon and cottage cheese.
0: There was one summer when I was in like Little League baseball that watermelon sounded good to me. I ate some. It was pretty good. Otherwise, I've just never liked watermelon or like muskmelon, you know, honeydew. Mm-hmm. Something about it just not good to me. I never liked watermelon gum or anything like that. So yeah. Anyway. Okay. That's kind of weird. Oh, I found a tribute song for my bees that we've got a new colony that is gathered up on my porch. And I'm doing some research on these honeybees, man. They're quite a deal.
1: Is it the girls from Gilligan's Island, the honeybees, doing a song?
0: No.
1: Remember that episode when they had a rock band called the Mosquitoes that landed on the island, and then the girls, they were too good, so the honeybees were too good, so the mosquitoes couldn't rescue them from the island. Well, if we take these guys back to society.
0: They're going to beat us, so we got to get out of here.
1: So what bee song did you come up with?
0: It is from Tom Petty. Uh-huh. From his Wildflowers album. So ooh. Good tribute coming up here in about 35 minutes on the Basement Tapes. Rock Notes are on the way for you as well. Latest music news on Queen, Axl Rose, and Ice Cream. And then a Carly Simon update. So that's coming up.

0: Metallica, right here at 92.9 The Eagle. And his name is Harry Wayne Casey. He was a record store employee down there in Hialeah, Florida, or Moon Pie Town. Part-timer at TK Records, originally called Casey and the Sunshine Junkaroo Band. Because Casey used studio musicians from TK and a local Junkaroo band called the Miami Junkaroo Band. And now it was just, it's now Casey and the Sunshine Band. Had a lot of hits in the 70s, and they're coming to the Nebraska State Fair, Joe, and you got tickets this week in the workforce.
1: How's that? Every day.
0: How's that work?
1: Every day over the lunch hour, just be a member of the workforce. 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Just do it once, and you're always in the drawing for random prizes. We've got Casey and the Sunshine Band tickets for August 31st every day this week.
0: Two.
1: Yeah.
0: Right on. Excellent. We'll get your forecast in here. And, he's in the rock notes today, and he'll be on your radio here in just a second.
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0: Scott K with the Rock Notes. They're calling it an historic performance with Queen's July 27th, 1986 Budapest concert, getting a 4K restoration, hitting cinemas and IMAX theaters October 7th, with a home release following October 30th. The show was the first Western Arena rock concert held behind the Iron Curtain and one of Freddie Mercury's final live performances before his 1991 death. Guitarist Brian May called it a huge emotional moment, noting fans had previously only accessed Queen music through illegal cassettes. Physical formats include 3 LP, 2 CD, DVD, Blu-ray, and digital. Guns N' Roses frontman Axl Rose made quite an impression on a Saratoga gelato in Saratoga Springs, New York, the day before the band's July 26th show there. Surveillance photos shared on Instagram by local realtor Jessica Hopprich show Rose taste-testing flavors and then eating from a cone. Her daughter, who served him, didn't recognize Rose until after he left. She said yesterday she was like, "I'm pretty sure the really nice guy I waited on Friday is really famous," Hopprich wrote. The daughter noted he was super cool to talk to. GNR performed a 28-song set the following night, drawing nearly 25,000 fans. Their next stop is Chicago on Saturday night. And sadly, Carly Simon has now publicly disclosed that Parkinson's disease diagnosis in a letter to fans. The Rock and Roll Hall of Famer said she was diagnosed following an evaluation at the Mayo Clinic after progressive mobility issues. Simon also revealed she was treated for a basal cell carcinoma on her face, which had affected her public appearances. Despite both challenges, the singer announced her new album, Comes in Waves, due August 14th, her first release in nearly 20 years. Recorded at her Martha's Vineyard home, the album features her children, Ben and Sally Taylor. "I have not stopped living and I have not stopped working," Simon stated. The lead single, Howl, is available now. And those are your Rock Notes. I am Scott K.
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11: This moment matters, and I'll help you get it right. 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
0: And let's get it done here today.
12: Tuesday will be mostly cloudy to partly sunny and not as warm. After torrential rains overnight, morning temperatures have been running about 10 degrees cooler than yesterday. Highs on Tuesday will be near 90 degrees with east to northeast winds around 5 to 10 miles per hour. Tonight, mostly cloudy with a low in the lower 70s. Before a mostly sunny day on Wednesday and a high in the lower 90s. From the 10-11 Severe Weather Center, I'm meteorologist Jessica Blum for 92.9 The Eagle.

0: Poison with Bret Michaels saying in his original post he went straight from the stage in Spokane to the hospital, giving a shout out to the frontline workers, doctors and nurses who took out that kidney stone. He's currently recuperating, and a spate of concerts planned for August, September, November on the Live and Amplified tour are being rescheduled as we speak. And Michaels has always been candid about his health issues throughout the year. Suffered a brain hemorrhage back in 2010, had a hole in his heart repaired back in 2011, and underwent kidney surgery in 2014. And so to hear what is 12 years later now, a kidney stone is formed, and a bad one, one he couldn't pass, but they had to actually operate on. So he's currently recovering, rescheduling shows, and wish him much luck there. Bret Michaels, just keep on trucking, buddy. We got more coming up. Basement Tapes kicking off the 9 and 5 nonstop hour of classic rock. We'll do that next. And then got 10 at 10 coming up here. Let me see what I got on the agenda for today. I thought it was 80 something. No, 73 today. Great year in rock, 1973. And I think I'm going to have to throw in some Uriah Heep. So we'll do that during 73 coming up. They were kind of popular during that year. So stand by for all of that with, oh yeah, it's going to be Tom Petty for my new swarm. I haven't named them yet, but we've got new visitors at the house, and we'll tell you about it next. I'm back
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0: It is the Deep Cuts, Lost Classics, Forgotten Hits of Rock and Roll. Got a deep cut today for you. Tom Petty fans will know this song, especially if you've got the Wild Flowers album, which is awesome. But yeah, yesterday, before I got home from work, a colony of bees decided to come to our house. You can see the video of the colony of bees on my front porch. And I guess there's a queen bee, the only fertile female, laying up to 1,500 to 2,000 eggs per day, emitting controlling pheromones. The worker bees, they're the sterile females that perform all the daily tasks, including cleaning, nursing, larva, building wax combs, ventilating, and foraging. And then the drones, those are the male bees, whose sole function is to mate with a new virgin queen. Now, I'm wondering why we have the complex superorganism consisting of three distinct social castes, worker bees, drones, and the single queen, and why they showed up on my front porch. Well, I found out the colony is the living family of bees, while the hive or nest is a physical man-made box or natural cavity where they live. Swarming is apparently what they're doing, the natural reproductive process where an old queen and a large portion of workers leave the parent hive to establish a brand new colony elsewhere. They say here in spring, but we're like midsummer. So these guys are, I guess, off on a little time, and they were still there this morning. So we'll see if they move on here after a day or two. And if not, then, well, I guess I'll have to call in a real bee expert. But right now, this is for my new colony of bees. We haven't named them yet. Anyway, this is a great tune here from Tom Petty's Wild Flowers album. And, well, Tom, introduce your little sweet little honey bee.
13: All right, here we go. It's a little number we call Give Me Some Sugar, Little Honey, Natural Bee.

0: Tom Petty from Wildflowers, Honey Bee, today's basement tape here on Eagle. More deep cuts, lost classics, forgotten hits of rock and roll tomorrow, and I'm sure we'll have another beat update for you from my front porch. Here inside now, the 9 and 5 nonstop hour of classic rock. It's Kiss. Gene, are you there?
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We're inside the 9 and 5 nonstop hour of classic rock. Scott K here in a tune that was inspired by a poem that was entitled Louis the Warrior by Pie Dubois, Friends of Rush. Came out as Tom Sawyer, 92.9 The

Candle Box, that's far behind here inside the 9 and 5 Nonstop Hour Classic Rock. Scott K here. Thanks for tuning in. Got the 10 at 10 on the way as we head back to 1973 on the 10. Right now, Led Zeppelin. Here's the ocean on the Eagle. Morning.

From the opening chords of Money to the final notes of Won't Get Fooled Again, we've got you covered. Lincoln's home for the greatest music ever made is 92.9 The Eagle.

0: Pink Floyd, wrapping up the night in five, nonstop power classic rock. Excellent. And the excellent thing is we got another one lined up for you right before five this afternoon. That's our dedication to the workforce here musically. And we got more coming. All you can handle, pal. Got some Journey coming up, and then 10 great songs from the year 1973. Once that's done, Joe comes in and kicks off another Twofer Tuesday here on Eagle.
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1: And welcome to the year 1973, where the Watergate scandal deepens as Roe v. Wade is a Supreme Court decision legalizing abortion. The 1973 oil crisis triggered by the Yom Kippur War, leading to a global energy challenge as OPEC imposes an oil embargo, causing an energy crisis, gas lines, inflation, death and greed, murder and sorrow. There was the Battle of the Sexes tennis match. The Endangered Species Act is passed. And, Lynyrd Skynyrd makes its debut, a southern rock band from northern Florida. And they call themselves after an old teacher, Lynyrd Skynyrd. Kicked him out of school for having long hair. So they called themselves Lynyrd Skynyrd. And here's Three Steps in 1970.

0: Right here in the year 1973, they had to have played around here somewhere. But Crying Out Loud, I don't even think they, not even in Omaha. Maybe that was 74, finally, when they started getting getting their legs more. They finally did come around here. But let's do check in some shows here in 73.
1: I got us some kick-ass seats.
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0: Live in Omaha, we had Conway Twitty at the Omaha Civic Auditorium, the Beach Boys, Al Green, ELO, John Denver, Grateful Dead, Freddie King, Foghat, Merle Haggard, and let's see, at Royal Grove, it was Ballin' Jack. Nebraska State Fair had Blood, Sweat, and Tears on August 31st, a September 2nd show with Pat Boone. And at Pershing Auditorium in 1973, once again, Johnny Cash. He played here a ton at Pershing Auditorium throughout the years. There was Santana, Grateful Dead. That show was recorded. It's on a Dick's Picks. There was Shoutin' Off, Foghat. There was Alice Cooper with Flo and Eddie. Deep Purple with Fleetwood Mac. Sad Boy Brown with Canned Heat. Jethro Tull. Wishbone Ash, Arlo Guthrie, Jerry Lee Lewis, The Beach Boys, Savoy Brown, Doobie Brothers, and REO Speedwagon doing two shows in December alone in 1973. But here they are, October 1 for Uriah Heep at Pershing Auditorium. Their current tune being played on the radio. Not every radio station played him. But this is Uriah Heep. It's 1973. Stealin'. In Lincoln and on the Eagle.

0: contraceptive machine. 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I can get away with it, like the crime of the century. I kind of thought, maybe, who knows? 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What do I know? You'll put in a quarter, you're too young.
1: The Eagles, 10 at 10. It's 1973.

0: Rock On with David Essex here in the year 1973, where the first U.S. space station Skylab is launched. It's damaged after launch and spinning around the Earth unmanned. 2 weeks later, Skylab 2 is launched on a mission to repair damage to the first Skylab. So I guess I'll just stay on the ground and drive me a new Merc.
1: Tomorrow is the dawn of a new day. The day of the cat. The day of the new 1973 cars from Lincoln Mercury. The all-new Mercury Marquis, Mercury Montego, Mercury Cougar, Mercury Comet, and the Continentals. See all the new 73s tomorrow. The day of the cat. At the sign of the cat.
0: And who's that blonde-haired, long-haired hippie dude in the white leather pants standing over there by the sign? Who in the hell is that guy over there?

she was everybody's darling. But she never lost her head, even when she was given head. She says, hey babe, take a walk on the wild side. Said, hey babe, take a walk on the wild side. And the color

Dean for a day. Then I guess she had to crash. Valium would have helped that patch. I said, hey babe, take a walk on the wild side. I said, hey honey, take a walk on the wild side. And the colored girls say, dude.

That's new guy on the scene by the name of Lou Reed, and that's Walk on the Wild Side here in the year 1973. And we got more coming up here in 73, a single-only release from Paul McCartney, who, we've heard from him. Beatles broke up a couple of years ago or so, but here in the year 1973, we're still hearing from them. 1973.

0: 1973, before you wasted a ton of money on quad.
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9: 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He can't even beat an old tired man of 55 with 1 foot in the grave.
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0: Wabots, Paul McCartney and Wings, Helen Wheels here in the year 1973. We drove Helen to see the movies on the big screen like The Exorcist. There was The Sting, American Graffiti, Papillion, The Way We Were, Clint Eastwood as Dirty Harry and Magnum Force. Live and Let Die was the Bond film that year, Disney's Robin Hood and Charlotte's Web. Godspell was huge, so was Paper Moon, Serpico and Scorpio. Marlon Brando and The Last Tango in Paris, Jimmy Cliff and The Harder They Come. There was Walking Tall, and that's right. What were those delicious green crackers there in that one movie?
1: They're making our food out of people. Next thing, they'll be breeding us like cattle for food. You gotta tell them. You gotta tell them.
2: Promise, Tiger. I promise. I'll tell the exchange.
1: You tell everybody. Listen to me, Hatcher. You gotta tell them. Silent Breed is people! We've got to stop them somehow!
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0: Classic Rock 92.9 Eagle. Allman Brothers Band doing a little rambling here in the year 1973. Dickie Betts on the lead vocal for a change as we're watching some television where Family Affair makes its debut. So does Schoolhouse Rock, as well as Elvis Presley's Aloha from Hawaii. We had to watch that. Mom made us. There was All the Family, American Bandstand, Candid Camera, Columbo, Hawaii Five-O, Hee-Haw and Maude, McMillan and Wife, The Carol Burnett Show, The Brady Bunch, Room 222, The Odd Couple, The Partridge Family, Sonny and Cher Show, and, oh yeah, that's right, Barnaby Jones.
1: Barnaby Jones, a Quinn Martin production.
0: Okay.
1: Starring Buddy Ebsen. Also starring Lee Merriweather.
2: It's 1973.

Rolling Stones, that's basically called Heartbreaker here in the year 1973. And thanks for tuning in. In sports, in 73, Miami Dolphins complete their undefeated season, winning Super Bowl VII against Washington. George Foreman knocks out Joe Frazier for the heavyweight title. Montreal Canadiens win the Stanley Cup. Jack Nicklaus dominates golf. Baseball introduces the designated hitter rule in the American League as the Oakland Athletics win 4-3 over the Mets. And in the NBA, New York Knicks win 4-1 over the L.A. Lakers. Southern California Trojans beat Ohio State Buckeyes to win the College Football National Championship. 73 Nebraska Cornhusker football team, coached by Tom Osborne, saw a 9-2-1 record highlighted by a dominant 40-6 Orange Bowl win over Notre Dame, featuring Heisman winner Johnny Rogers' legendary 4 touchdowns. The elite pass defense known as the Black Shirts is born, and we would finish 7th nationally despite early losses, marking Coach Devaney's final game in Rogers' incredible career finale here in the year 1973, and he's back walking the earth. He's Frankenstein. Edgar Wynn.

0: Boing, Steeler's wheel that's stuck in the middle with you. Jerry Rafferty and a guy by the name of Joe Egan is the duet of Steeler's wheel. Don't know if they'll go on to any other fame, solo or together, but we'll see. So far, a one-hit wonder from Steeler's wheel out of England. Wrapping up 1973 today, coming up tomorrow, feeling fine in 1979. And I do hope to see you then here on the 10 at 10. And Joe, we'll kick off the Two for Tuesday. That's a double shot of all your favorite classic rock artists. I got time to throw a Doors tune in so we can get things kicked off here top of the hour and try to stay on time. There'll be no updates. We'll play double shots and nothing will be missed. Coming up.
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7: Life has its mysteries. Who built Stonehenge? Why doesn't glue stick to the inside of the bottle? Why are the Kardashians famous? For some people, the fly fisherman is one of life's mysteries. People wonder why someone would do things the hard way. Fly fishermen will tell you it's because they appreciate the challenge, they like the extra activity, they embrace the strategy. In other words, they're just doing what they enjoy, which is no mystery at all. As for other mysteries, scientists say three different tribes of people built Stonehenge. Glue doesn't stick to the inside of the bottle because it can't set without air. And the Kardashians are famous for, well, that remains a mystery.
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0: course. 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
4: 92.9, the Eagle had some storms early this morning, about 2:30 in the morning. We had wind gusts up to 58 miles an hour. We had about 1.5 inches of rain reported at the airport, too. And some branches may be down in your neighborhood. Some tree branches were down. A little bit of power outage earlier this morning, but things seem to be okay now. High today, a lot cooler, down to 90. Does that sound weird to say down to 90? 90 degrees is the afternoon high, 92 tomorrow, and tonight overnight should be about 72. It's Joe Scar rocking on a Tuesday with the 2 for Tuesday underway. Two in a row from AC/DC. 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

Adam Rosie, AC/DC, rocking your Tuesday on Lincoln's Classic Rock, 92.9 The Eagle. These guys looking forward to their Sphere residency, which starts October 1st. Here's Metallica at a double play on 92.9 The Eagle's 2 for Tuesday. Give me fuel.

0: 92.9, The Eagle, back-to-back with Metallica, Fuel, and Nothing Else Matters on a 2 for Tuesday. Got a double play from Fleetwood Mac coming up in just a couple of minutes, and they've got something special coming out in just a few days, coming out on Friday the 31st. It's the remastered edition of Fleetwood Mac's Greatest Hits. They've added 10 more songs to the original Greatest Hits package, and it comes out on Friday the 31st, and it comes out as a 2-CD package, also a 2-LP vinyl package in various vinyl forms. 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We'll do two in a row from Fleetwood Mac next on 92.9 The Eagle.
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Got a workforce giveaway here today on 92.9 The Eagle. This hour, I'll be giving away another pair of tickets for KC the Sunshine Band live in concert at the Nebraska State Fair August 31st. You could be my winner today if you're a member of the workforce. More on that coming up after Queen on 92.9 The Eagle.

0: Something new coming from Queen. It's Queen Live at Budapest, and it's a concert film that's been remixed and remastered and restored in 4K for the 40th anniversary of Queen Budapest, which documents the band's 1986 concert in Budapest, Hungary, the first Western stadium rock show behind the Iron Curtain. Brian May says it's going to be definitely like the most real experience ever of us, Queen, in our glory days. He says, I think people will get lost in it and even forget they're watching a film. It comes out in theaters and IMAX theaters in October 7th, before a home release on Blu-ray and DVD. So this fall, a chance to go to the IMAX or the regular theater and experience Queen Budapest. I'm looking forward to it. It's one of the bands I never did see in all my years. I never saw Queen live, and I always wished I would have. Speaking of seeing live shows, I mentioned KC and the Sunshine Band got another pair of tickets today and every day this week over the lunch hour to a workforce member. Join the workforce by clicking that Eagle 92.9 Rock of the Weekday workforce icon on our website. Once you do join up, you'll always have your name in the draw for prizes. I'll give away those KC and the Sunshine Band tickets coming up at the end of this hour. So sign up now. I'm back
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2: Got a little bit of a cool down with that rain early this morning, about 2:30 this morning. Thunderstorms ripped through the city, and we had some power outages for a while. Going to warm up to 90 today. Overnight tonight, 72, and then 92 on Wednesday. Your forecast this hour brought to you by Bryant Air Conditioning, Heating, Electrical, and Plumbing on 92.9. 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

They just kicked off their Foreigner, Lynyrd Skynyrd, Double Trouble, Double Vision tour last week on Friday. There's Foreigner, two in a row, Blue Morning, Blue Day, and Cold as Ice on the Two for Tuesday. Pat Benatar is opening up for Bryan Adams on his Roll with the Punches tour right now. They just reconvened that tour on Friday in St. Louis. Here's two in a row from Pat on 92.9 The Eagle.

Fire and Ice, Pat Benatar on 92.9 The Eagle on a 2 for Tuesday. We also heard Heartbreaker. Got a pair from the Red Hot Chili Peppers coming up for you in just a couple of minutes. Hang on for that. And it's time to give away some concert tickets. Casey and the Sunshine Band coming to Nebraska. Going to play the Nebraska State Fair August 31st in Grand Island. I've got tickets every day this week. A pair of tickets going out the door is the Workforce Prize. And Deidre Somerville of Fairbury, you're the winner today. Congratulations, Deidre Somerville. You just picked up a pair of tickets for Casey and the Sunshine Band August 31st at the Nebraska State Fair. If you have joined

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2: Two ought to do it. That's all I can give you right now. You know how tight things are. 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

0: Back Where You Belong, Digging Deep for 38 special on 92.9 The Eagle. They're doing a co-headlining tour. In fact, they were here not long ago. They were supposed to be at the Pinewood Bowl, but weather moved it indoors to the Pinnacle Bank Arena. Still a great show. A co-headlining tour with Kansas that was in town, and they continue to be touring. 38 special there with two in a row. I'm Joe. Thanks for joining me. Going to take a look at the forecast. Cooler today after some of that rain, but still in the 90s or about 90 today. Details coming up. And also coming up, a pair from Boston. 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
0: 92.9 The Eagle, going to be about 90 this afternoon for a high. We'll drop down to 72 overnight tonight, and then tomorrow, 92 in the forecast. Peace of mind, here's Boston on 92.9 The Eagle's 2 for Tuesday.

smoking. Boston, 92.9. The Eagle, that's the way we've felt the last several days with those 100-degree temperatures. A little cooler today, of course. Guns N' Roses, here's Sweet Child of Mine on 92.9. The Eagle. It's a two for Tuesday.

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0: 92.9, the Eagle, Lincoln's Classic Rock. It's Joe Scarry, Rock of the Workforce, till 3 when Jill comes in. Don't forget, starting August 10th, we've got a chance for you to win $2,000 in back-to-school classic cash. Can't believe it's that time already. Can you believe we're going to hit August this weekend already? Anyway, get ready for the back-to-school cash giveaway. We'll be throwing out the details for you coming up in the next week or so. $2,000 cash could be yours starting August 10th. Hang on for details and keep watching our website and Facebook page, too. While you're watching the Facebook page, check out the video that Scott K. posted yesterday. A swarm of bees kind of made their home on his front porch. They're not attacking anybody or anything like that. Pretty cool video, though. So check that out on our Facebook and Instagram page. Coming up and coming back at you with a double shot of Stone Temple Pilots on this 2 for Tuesday.
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0: Let's go from the Cars, the late Rick Ocasek, the late Benjamin Orr and company on 92.9 The Eagle's 2 for Tuesday. Let's go to the Salt Dogs. Salt Dogs are on the road today. They're going to be up in Fargo, Moorhead, starting a three-game series. They've got two back-to-back wins. They've got two in a row after the weekend, and hopefully they can continue the winning streak. When they come home, you could be there when you register for tickets. 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
5: 92.9, the Eagle forecast, 90 for a high today, 72 overnight tonight. A little bit warmer tomorrow, though we probably won't notice much difference. 92, the afternoon high tomorrow. Two is the operative word today because it's Tuesday. It's a two for Tuesday. 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
6: Rumors spreading around in that Texas town. About to shack outside the games. And you know what I'm talking about. Just let me know if you wanna go to that home out on the range. They got a lot of nice girls.

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Here's George Thorogood.

0: you don't ever have to drink alone. You can always just turn on the radio, and you'll feel like we're there with you. We'll have a cold one with you. I Drink Alone, Thorogood, and the Destroyers and Bad to the Bone, back to back on this Two for Tuesday. I'm Joe, about ready to get out the door and make way for Jill. Jill St. James back from vacation yesterday and taking you through the afternoons. She'll be doing that in just a couple of minutes. I'm going to get out of here with Offspring in a Pair coming up next on 92.9 The Eagle.
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0: Kevin Cronin said he heard that line and he knew it was going to be a hit. Take it on the run on a 2 for Tuesday on 92.9 of the Eagle. I guess that video was on MTV on the first day MTV came out. Unfortunately, there was a glitch and we only got to see 12 seconds of it. So that's too bad. Hey, I'm Jill St. James with you on a 2 for Tuesday. Thanks for hanging out with me this afternoon. Don't forget, Salt Dogs, well, they're on a road trip right now for 9 games, but they are going to be back in August on the 7th, and we still have family 4-packs of tickets to give away. 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
0: 92.9, the Eagles weather forecast. Pretty humid overnight, dropping down to 73. Tomorrow is going to be mostly sunny and hot, all the way up to 94. We do have a 50-50 chance of some thunderstorms in the evening, though. And then on Thursday, mostly cloudy, breezy, thunderstorms again in the forecast in 85. Let's get you back to the classic rock out of Two for Tuesday with two from Pink Floyd on the Eagle.

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1: 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Hey, I'm Joel St. James. We're going to talk about money in just a few moments. What would you do for $1 million? After two from the Scorpions on The Eagle.

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Hey, Jill St. James, rocking the workforce this afternoon. With Powerball and Mega Millions going bonkers these days, everybody's trying to make a quick buck. But here's a really interesting question for you. If you had a choice between instantly receiving guaranteed $50,000 or

0: could flip a coin to win $1 million. So you'd have a 50% chance of winning. What would you pick? According to a new poll, 65% of us would take the guaranteed $50,000. 25% of us, of course, want to flip the coin and walk away, risk walking away with nothing. But for what it's worth, the region that is most likely to flip the coin, all the gamblers, they're going to be out west. Midwesterners like us, we like the guaranteed money. Oh, and by the way, men are more likely to flip the coin than women. Stick around. I've got another twofer coming up. Pearl Jam's next on the Eagle.
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We play the classic rock you know and love and then throw in a deeper cut. That's what it's all about. The Eagles. Midnight Flyer on 92.9. The Eagle, where it is a two for Tuesday. Let's give you two for Maddie Money.

We know every generation has their class struggles, but let me tell you about the summer of 1990 when Super Soakers hit the market and only a few kids could afford them. And the rest of us were hunted for sport.

0: That was never released as a single, but it was always a fan favorite during his concerts. Eddie Money, Give Me Some Water on 92.9 The Eagle. It is a 2 for Tuesday. I guess Eddie said he was extremely honored when he heard that Johnny Cash covered his song during one of his concerts, and he just regrets that he wasn't in the audience to hear it happen. The Husker volleyball team going to be taking on Florida in the inaugural Spikes Under the Lights. That is coming up on August 27th. If you're headed down to Arlington, Texas, AT&T Stadium, of course, home of the Dallas Cowboys. They're going to be meeting up with the Gators at 7 o'clock that evening. And Penn State, SMU, going to be following that matchup at 8. The winners of the two matches advance to the championship round. Following those two games, and they're competing for $1 million. So go Husker Volleyball. Stick around. 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
0: Great to have rain overnight, even though it was a little too much in some areas. But at least we're getting a break from that 100-degree heat. Tonight, we're going to get down to 73. Tomorrow is going to be another pretty warm day, mostly sunny and up to 94. A 50% chance of thunderstorms in the evening. And then mostly cloudy, breezy again. A chance of thunderstorms on Thursday and 85. Eagle weather brought to you by Bryant Air Conditioning, Heating, Electrical, and Plumbing. 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

92.9, The Eagle, Lincoln's Classic Rock, and a 2 for Tuesday. Tony Iommi has a secret. We'll talk about that after two in a row from Black Sabbath on The Eagle.

0: Two in a row from Sabbath, 92.9 The Eagle, Lincoln's classic rock. Tony Iommi is sharing some mysterious information on social media. It looks like he's going to announce something new. Not sure if it's a solo. Maybe it's an album, but we'll know more tomorrow. He's making an announcement around 9:30 a.m. Hey, I'm Jill St. James. Thanks for hanging out with me this afternoon. Don't forget, we're in our final 2 days for that ugly bathroom contest. And if you're submitting your bathroom, which I would love to do, but I can't because, of course, I work here. But if you want to, tomorrow is your deadline. You could win from $500 to $3,000. 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

Just got back from a tour in the United Kingdom for the first time in 16 years. Joan Jett on 92.9 The Eagle. Lincoln's Classic Rock in the 9 and 5. 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
1: There was a friend of mine on murder, and the judge's gavel fell. 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

inside the 9 at 5, nonstop hour of classic rock at 92.9 The Eagle. I'm Jill, and it's a 2 for Tuesday. That means I owe you another one.

Soundgarden's final album, of course, with recordings from the late singer Chris Cornell, likely to arrive in 2027. It is a 2 for Tuesday, and this is also the 9 and 5 nonstop hour of classic rock. I'm Jill, and we're still not done. Let's finish things off with two from the Steve Miller Band on the Eagle.

0: Much deeper cut from the Steve Miller Band. It's called Serenade. Wrapping up our 9 at 5 this afternoon. Non-stop hour of classic rock, commercial free. We'll do this for you again tomorrow morning. Just be listening to Scott K right after 8:50. Hey, I'm Jill St. James. Of course, Steve Miller is not touring because of extreme weather conditions, which I guess translates into it's really hard for him to be out in the heat that much. And hey, totally understand that. But anyway, he does have a couple of shows coming up this fall, so it's not like he is not performing. Congratulations to our latest workforce winner, Deidre Somerville from Fairbury. Picked up a couple of tickets to go see KC and the Sunshine Band at the Nebraska State Fair August 31st. For those of you that caught the show last year, this time at Pinewood Bowl, you know it is a fantastic show. She's going to have a great time. And if you want to be part of the workforce, just get online. 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Stick around. Another twofer coming up from Whitesnake in a few moments. 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

on pushing, babe, like I've never known before. 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

Two in a row from Kansas on a two for Tuesday on 92.9 The Eagle. I'm Jill St. James. We have had an Axl sighting. We'll talk about that in a few moments after two from Guns N' Roses on The Eagle.

0: 92.9, The Eagle is Lincoln's classic rock and a 2 for Tuesday. Of course, Guns N' Roses on their world tour, and they're finally back in the United States. And I guess he made quite an impression at a gelato place in New York the day before their July 26th show. There's some surveillance videos shared on Instagram by a woman showing Axl taste testing flavors and eating from a cone. Her daughter, I guess, served him, didn't recognize him until after he left, and told her mom, "I'm pretty sure that really nice guy I waited on Friday is famous." You think? She said he was super cool to talk to. Now, I guess Guns N' Roses, next stop, Chicago, tomorrow. Stick around. 2 from Green Day coming up next on The Eagle.
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12: Eagle weather forecast. Nice to get a break from this heat. It is going to be humid tonight, though. Down to 73. Tomorrow, mostly sunny, pretty warm, up to 94. A chance of thunderstorms in the evening, and that chance continues on Thursday as well. Mostly cloudy, breezy, and 85. 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

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As time ticks by, still I try.

Brain Stew along with Jaded from Green Day on a 2 for Tuesday on 92.9 The Eagle. I'm Jill. I've got two from Led Zeppelin on the way after Thin Lizzy on The Eagle.

0: One of Classic Rock's earliest songs to use a little bit of audio drama in the middle of there with the police sirens and Prison Break. Jailbreak from Thin Lizzy on a 2 for Tuesday on 92.9 The Eagle. Coming up tonight, 10 at 10, at 10 p.m., catch the encore. We're going to go back to the year that gave us The Exorcist. Scared the bejesus out of all of us. And also, Bobby Riggs and Billie Jean King met on the court for the Battle of the Sexes, 1973. Up next, we've got a couple of Zeppelin songs for Stairway to Seven. And our first one tonight was one of the first that gave Robert Plant songwriting credit. That's next on The Eagle.
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11: When I was growing up in Alabama, we didn't have cowboys. 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You know, he built houses his whole life. 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And that was our version of a cowboy where I grew up.
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0: Welcome to the Eagle, Stairway to Seven, a block of Led Zeppelin. Our first track tonight was one of the first Zeppelin songs to give Robert Plant songwriting credit. It was also one of the first that Jimmy Page recorded with a Gibson Les Paul that became his signature guitar and their signature sound. What is and what should never be on the Eagle, Stairway to Seven. And if

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